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1: Hello everyone, Chief Mike here again from the Galax Fire Department. 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
2: Virginia lawmakers will return to Richmond later this month to try to iron out disagreements over the next state budget. The House of Delegates will reconvene a special session on June 18th, followed by the state Senate on June 22nd. The biggest sticking point in negotiations appears to be a move by the Senate to repeal a tax credit for data centers. Lawmakers need to reach an agreement on the budget by June 30th to avoid a state government shutdown. Montgomery County Commonwealth's attorney has announced her retirement.
3: It's effective on August 1st. Mary Pettit has served as a prosecutor in the county since 2005, first as an assistant and then as the chief deputy before being elected the Commonwealth's attorney in 2012. She focused on child abuse, domestic violence, and substance abuse issues, establishing specialized courts for those topics. WDBJ reports Chief Deputy Patrick Jensen will temporarily assume the duties until a special election is held on November 3rd to fill the remainder of Pettit's term. I'm Joe Morano.
2: The Virginia Department of Wildlife Resources hopes to see thousands of Virginians picking up a rod and reel this weekend. No fishing license will be required on state waterways from Friday through Sunday. The agency says the free fishing days will open a variety of ponds, lakes, and reservoirs to fishing, as well as allowing access to over 2,900 miles of trout streams around the state. DWR is also holding several special events to help promote fishing during the weekend. Nearly 100,000 vehicles are being recalled by Honda due to an issue with airbags. Details from Lisa Carton.
4: That's according to the National Highway Traffic Safety Administration. The issue surrounds a defect that could lead to the unintentional deployment of airbags. Most of the models affected are the Accord Hybrid, the Honda Acura TLX, and other Accord vehicles. Honda so far says no reports of injuries or deaths have been reported because of the issue.
2: I'm Rebecca Hughes.
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2: Centra, a healthcare system based in Lynchburg, announced plans to lay off 90 employees as part of a restructuring effort. WSLS reports Centra will offer opportunities for affected employees to fill positions and provide support through severance and access to healthcare coverage. Virginia Career Works will also offer job search assistance and career counseling to those impacted by the layoffs. Many Virginians are struggling with their budgets. With gas and grocery prices on the rise, some experts are offering tips on how to save.
3: Many people are taking a closer look at their budgets and making lifestyle changes to make ends meet. Financial expert telling 12 News that the average person may be wasting a lot more money than they think on forgotten subscriptions alone. Nicole Peterson, an associate at True West Credit Union, recommends simple steps to save. Step one, she says, to check your accounts for auto payments and cancel any service you haven't used in 30 days. She also recommends keeping your savings and checking accounts separate, making it easier to see how much you can spend between paychecks. I'm Katie Gray.
2: Governor Spanberger has signed a group of bills designed to promote more affordable housing in Virginia. The governor traveled to Rocky Mount yesterday and took a tour of Cavco Industries, a company that produces modular homes. She also signed several bills, including one that requires communities to create zoning laws that treat manufactured homes the same as site-built homes. Another bill will create a pilot program to provide loans for housing in mixed-income developments. The new laws take effect July 1st. A new memorial will honor those killed in a mid-air collision over the Potomac River last year. The memorial was unveiled yesterday near Rivergate Park in Alexandria. The city worked with members of the community and the victims' families to create a site overlooking the river dedicated to the 67 people who died January 29th of 2025. I'm Rebecca Hughes.
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2: Virginia lawmakers will return to Richmond later this month to try to iron out disagreements over the next state budget. The House of Delegates will reconvene a special session on June 18th, followed by the state Senate on June 22nd. The biggest sticking point in negotiations appears to be a move by the Senate to repeal a tax credit for data centers. Lawmakers need to reach an agreement on the budget by June 30th to avoid a state government shutdown. Montgomery County Commonwealth's attorney has announced her retirement.
3: It's effective on August 1st. Mary Pettit has served as a prosecutor in the county since 2005, first as an assistant and then as the chief deputy before being elected the Commonwealth's attorney in 2012. She focused on child abuse, domestic violence, and substance abuse issues, establishing specialized courts for those topics. WDBJ reports Chief Deputy Patrick Jensen will temporarily assume the duties until a special election is held on November 3rd to fill the remainder of Pettit's term. I'm Joe Morano.
2: The Virginia Department of Wildlife Resources hopes to see thousands of Virginians picking up a rod and reel this weekend. No fishing license will be required on state waterways from Friday through Sunday. The agency says the free fishing days will open a variety of ponds, lakes, and reservoirs.

0: reservoirs to fishing, as well as allowing access to over 2,900 miles of trout streams around the state. DWR is also holding several special events to help promote fishing during the weekend. Nearly 100,000 vehicles are being recalled by Honda due to an issue with airbags. Details from Lisa Carton.
1: That's according to the National Highway Traffic Safety Administration. The issue surrounds a defect that could lead to the unintentional deployment of airbags. Most of the models affected are the Accord Hybrid, the Honda Acura TLX, and other Accord vehicles. Honda so far says no reports of injuries or deaths have been reported because of the issue.
0: I'm Rebecca Hughes.
2: VNN News on the Virginia News Network.
3: Time now for a minute in the garden with Andre Viet.
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1: Hello again, everyone. It's Chief Mike from the Galax Fire Department with another segment of Chatting with the Chief. 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And as always, stay tuned to this station for another segment of Chatting with the Chief.
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4: Janice Juanita Bundy Moorhead, age 94, of Lambsburg, Virginia, passed away Sunday at her home. She survived by her son, Randall Moorhead, of Lambsburg, Virginia, sister, Jerlene Clyburn, of Tazewell, Virginia. Two grandchildren, several great-grandchildren, several great-great-grandchildren, several nieces and nephews. Funeral services will be held Wednesday at 1 o'clock in the Vaughn Gwynn Chapel. Burial will follow in the Phelps Memorial Cemetery. There'll be no visitation at the funeral home. The deceased again is Janice Juanita Bundy Moorhead, age 94, of Lambsburg, Virginia, passed away Sunday at her home. Joel Landon Hill, age 90, of Galax, Virginia, passed away Saturday in the Twin County Regional Hospital. Joel survived by his wife, Delina Surratt Hill, and daughter, Gail Cottle, son and daughter-in-law, Ellen and Sherry Hill, along with three grandchildren and one great-grandson. Funeral services will be held Wednesday afternoon at 2 o'clock in the Fairlawn Church of Christ. Burial will follow in the church cemetery. The family will receive friends Wednesday from 12 until time for the funeral service at the Fairlawn Church of Christ. Vaughn Gwynn Funeral Home in charge of arrangements. The deceased again is Joel Landon Hill, age 90, of Galax, Virginia, passed away Saturday in the Twin County Regional Hospital. Thelma Genevieve Goad Edmonds, age 84, of Hillsville, passed away on Friday, May 29th, Waddell Nursing Home in Galax, Virginia. Survivors include her sons and daughters-in-law, Glenn and Jennifer Edmonds, and Thomas Edmonds and Elizabeth Becker. Siblings and spouse, Owen and Francis Goad and Nancy Beckley. Also, four grandchildren and three great-grandchildren survive. Funeral services will be held Friday, June the 5th, 11 a.m. in the Vaughn Gwynn McGrady Chapel. Burial will follow in the John Goad Cemetery. The family receive friends at the Vaughn Gwynn McGrady Chapel Friday, June 5th from 10 a.m. to 11 a.m. The deceased again, Thelma Genevieve Goad Edmonds, age 84, of Hillsville, passed away Friday, May 29th at the Waddell Nursing Home in Galax, Virginia.
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1: James Mitchell Mundy, better known as Mitch, age 67, a lifelong resident of Independence, Virginia, passed away Thursday, May 28th at the Grayson Nursing and Rehab Center in Independence, Virginia. Mitch is survived by two sisters, Janet and Rick Tolbert of Independence, Virginia, Terry Price of Elk Creek, Virginia, sister-in-law Yvonne Mundy of Independence, Virginia, special Aunt Elaine Kirk of Independence, and several nieces and nephews. Several great nieces and nephews also survive. In lieu of flowers, memorial contributions may be made to the Independence Rescue Squad, Baywood Rescue Squad, or the Elk Creek Rescue Squad. In respect of Mitch's wishes, the family will have honored his request to grieve privately and respectfully. Request no food or flowers, please. Rain Sturtevant Funeral Home is serving the Mundy family. The deceased again is James Mitchell Mundy, better known as Mitch, age 67, a lifelong resident of Independence, Virginia, passed away Thursday, May 28th at the Grayson Nursing and Rehab Center in Independence, Virginia. James Tony Adams, age 69, of Independence, Virginia, passed away at the New River Valley Medical Center in Christiansburg, Virginia, May 30th, survived by his wife, Christine Adams, of the home, four daughters, Jeannie Hampton and Nathan, of Goodview, Virginia, Liz Talby and Scott of Galax, Virginia, Michelle Gunter and Derek of Elk Creek, Virginia, and Amy Blevins of Hillsville, Virginia. Two sons, Eric and Greg East, both of Greenville, Wisconsin. Two sisters, Susie Anderson of Independence, Virginia, Janice Sapp and Kenneth of Elk Creek, Virginia. 11 grandchildren, 10 great-grandchildren, and several nieces and nephews also survive. Funeral services will be held Wednesday, June the 3rd, beginning at 2 p.m. at the Rain Sturtevant Funeral Home Chapel. The family received friends 1 hour prior to the funeral at the funeral home. Burial will follow in the Campbell Cemetery in Troutdale, Virginia. Rain Sturtevant Funeral Home in Independence is serving the Adams family. The deceased again, James Tony Adams, age 69, of Independence, Virginia, passed away at the New River Valley Medical Center, Christiansburg, Virginia, on May 30th.
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2: VSP says they've seized just over $6.6 million in illegal drugs in just 1 week.
3: From May 20th through May 26th, the Virginia State Police, along with federal and local agencies, conducted successful criminal interdictions resulting in the seizure of narcotics and investigation of multiple crimes in Virginia. WRIC reports the operations included firearms recovery as part of drug investigations and drug seizures involving various task forces. The Virginia State Police say they are committed to enhancing public safety, upholding laws, and supporting the governor's initiatives on violent crime by collaborating with other law enforcement agencies to disrupt criminal activities and protect communities. I'm Thomas Cage.
2: Freedom 250 organizers are blaming vandalism for a fuel spill on the National Mall last month. Generators brought to the mall for a May 17th event leaked about 30 gallons of fuel before the vandalism was discovered. The fuel reportedly leaked into cisterns that collect rainwater used to irrigate the mall. Event organizers say the fuel spill has been cleaned up, though trucks belonging to an environmental remediation company were reportedly spotted at the event site yesterday. Water levels at Smith Mountain Lake are currently 4 feet below the full pond level of 795 feet. Jeff Markowitz, chairman of the Smith Mountain Lake Association Water Safety Council, tells WSET the low levels are causing challenges for boaters, with shallower spots emerging that could pose safety risks. Officials are advising boaters to wear life jackets, remain vigilant, and watch out for shallow areas marked by brown or reddish-brown water. The Smith Mountain Lake Association, local fire agencies, and law enforcement are working together to patrol the lake and ensure safety during the summer season. By 2050, one in four Americans will be over the age of 65, according to a new report from AARP. Axios reports the aging baby boomers are set to pass on wealth to younger generations, and that, coupled with the sharp fall in immigrants in the workforce, is poised to radically reshape the U.S. economy. I'm Rebecca Hughes.
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2: A sailor has been charged with second-degree murder after the death of another sailor in Virginia Beach. Police officers were called Sunday morning to investigate a report of domestic assault. The officers heard gunshots as they arrived and entered the home to find 22-year-old Natasha Forbes dead. 22-year-old Quintel Lawrence was hospitalized for what were described as self-inflicted gunshot wounds. Police believe Lawrence killed Forbes and then shot himself. Police also say Forbes and Lawrence were present when first responders treated an unresponsive infant after a call May 30th. The cause of the infant's death is also under investigation. Several dolphins and turtles have washed up dead on Ocean View beaches in Virginia over the past week.
3: The Virginia Aquarium's response team determined that the animals did not meet their criteria for retrieval. Despite the recent sightings, WAVY reports there is no indication of abnormal stranding activity, as May and June are typically busy months for marine mammal and sea turtle strandings. The stranding response team urges the public to call their hotline if they find stranded or deceased marine animals. I'm Scott Kimbler.
2: The Rockingham County School Board is moving forward with plans for a new technical center aimed at preparing students for future careers. Superintendent Dr. Larry Schiff

0: It says the board unanimously approved the design plans after working with county officials to refine the project. WHSV reports the center is expected to expand hands-on training opportunities and better connect students with local workforce needs. Officials say this step brings the project closer to giving students more real-world skills and career pathways. A recent study found that Americans' financial literacy has reached a 10-year low, with adults answering only 47% of financial literacy questions correctly. Advocates tell CBS News they suggest introducing personal finance courses in K-12 education that could help improve financial literacy and encourage students to make wiser money decisions. I'm Rebecca Hughes.
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2: 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Maybe it's you. But you can't be that guy without a seatbelt. Buckle up so you can be there. A message from the Virginia DMV.
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Good afternoon. You are beaching with Betty here on WCGX The Cat. Glad to have you along on this Tuesday, the second day of June. Yeah, already into June. Can you believe that? And the second day. They'll go by fast, won't they? They always do, for sure. We just heard from Harold Melvin and the Blue Notes, The Love I Lost. And, of course, we started our show off today with our Tuesday theme song, Everything's Tuesday, from the chairman of the board. We've got some cloudy skies, may have some rain showers this afternoon. High near 65 with some east winds, 5 to 10 miles per hour. Chance of rain is at 50%. Tonight, a few clouds, a stray shower or thunderstorm possible, with lows around 45 degrees. So a little bit cooler today. 63 is our current temperature reading here at the Cat Studios in Galax under some partly cloudy skies. And like I said, it may make it up to 65. But warmer temperatures for tomorrow and throughout the weekend are on the way. We've got a high of 75 for Wednesday. And then back into the low 80s, mid 80s, around 81 for Thursday. Friday.

Saturday and Sunday in the mid-80s, and then next Monday about 80. So there you go. So a little bit cooler day, so enjoy that if you like those cooler days. And if not, well, the 80s are returning, so there you go. A little something for everyone, right? Okay, you are Beaching with Betty here on WCGX The Cat. We do this every day, Monday through Thursday, 12 noon to 1, playing your favorites in Carolina beach music, soul, R&B, and just some feel-good music to get you through your lunchtime hour. That is our goal each and every day, just to make you feel good and make your day a little bit brighter. And I hope we do that as we continue on with more music on Beaching with Betty. This is the Hard Way Connection, and I got my eyes on you.

Yeah, the Band of Oz, by request for our loyal listener, Stuart. Thank you, Stuart, for that one. And then Joyce, I'm sure, will thank you, too, if she's listening. That's one of her favorites as well. Wall to Wall, the Band of Oz. They're going to be at several places around our area coming up. June 13th, they will be in Bland, Virginia, for the kickoff event for their 100th year of the Bland County Fair. So how about that? On June 13th, they'll be having a car show, bingo, a duck race, a flamingo walk, and all kinds of good things going on. The Band of Oz will be there 6 to 9. $20 tickets or admission to get in there. Eventbrite.com has those tickets as well. So check that out. Bland County at the Bland County Fairgrounds. June 13th, Band of Oz will be there. And then the Chautauqua Festival for their beach night has the Band of Oz coming there on June 24th in Wytheville, Virginia, during that Chautauqua Festival that week. That night is Band of Oz. I believe they start around 6:30, if I remember correctly, but you can check that out, the Chautauqua Festival. Look it up there or with Arts Council on the Facebook page or Chautauqua Festival and find all the information on that neat little festival there in Wytheville, Virginia. Free event there in Wytheville, Virginia. And, of course, the Band of Oz is part of that great big summer fest, beach music festival happening in Eden, North Carolina, August the 12th through the 15th. They're there on that Saturday, the 15th. The Band of Oz will be there. But they have over 15 bands at that festival. Man, that is, and that is a great, great event there in Eden, North Carolina, not too far from us, at the Wright Moly Event Center there in Eden. And them guys know how to put it on. Man, they have got a great, they got shelter for you. It's covered. And that's, you got a place you can go in for the air conditioning if you want to get cooled off a little bit. And they've got great food and just all kinds of great things and great bands. They've got, like I said, they're going to have the UBU band, the Castaways, the Connection Band, Blackwater, the Motown Review, the Entertainers, Gary Louder and Smokin' Hot, the Pizzazz Band, the Tams, Fat City, Band of Oz, which you just talked about, the Tones, the Embers, the Chairman of the Board, and the Swingin' Medallions are all going to be at that Summerfest, August 12th through the 15th, the Wright Moly Event Center. Tickets for that is on eventbrite.com as well. So check that out and check out all the information. You can find them on the Facebook page, Wright Memorial Event Center, or just Google it, Summerfest 2026, and find it on eventbrite.com and get your tickets for that event for sure. You don't want to miss that one. It's going to be great in Eden, North Carolina, August 12th through the 15th. All right, 12:31, you are Beaching with Betty here on WCGX The Cat as we continue on with more music. We've got another one by request. Stuart wanted this one, too, so we've got it for you. It is Freddie Jackson. This is Rock Me Tonight, a little R&B groove going for you.

0: and it's bow time. 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
1: Hello, everyone. Chief Mike here again from the Galax Fire Department. 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The ticket holder matching the number on the first duck to cross the finish line wins $1,000. The Great Galax Duck Race is just another fun fundraiser produced by the Galax Fire Department to further our mission of saving lives and property. 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
2: 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It's very beachy.

Coasting with Gary Louder and Smoking Hot right there for you. We also heard from The Magnificence, I've Got Nothing to Lose, and Dale Van Horn, That Summertime to Me. He started that set of music off for us. Yeah, Gary Louder and Smoking Hot are going to be in Mount Airy, North Carolina this week. Actually, Thursday night, June the 4th at the Blackman Amphitheater, as they once again bring you three big shows this week. Starting Thursday, June 4th with the Gary Louder and Smoking Hot Band. And then Friday night, it's Too Much Sylvia. They return to the Blackman. And then Saturday, the Connection Band. So three big shows, great bands right there for you to enjoy in Mount Airy, North Carolina at the Blackman Amphitheater this week. All shows begin at 7:30 p.m., $20 at the gate, or have your season pass. And you can find out all the information at surreyarts.org or on one of their Facebook pages, the Surrey Arts Council Facebook page, or the Blackman Amphitheater's Facebook page. Check it out and check out some of the concerts there this season. Great season. They always have great music, and it's a wonderful venue, so I hope you'll check it out, the Blackman Amphitheater. We've got Too Much Sylvia right now for you. You know what? And all I want to do is dance. That's right. Just keep on dancing.

Yeah, the Tones. Yeah, I love that song because that's where I want to be too. The Tones. Yeah, Laura Kepley, your female vocalist of the year, NMBSC, North Myrtle Beach, of course, what they're singing about. So love that song and love the Tones. They are awesome. If you've never seen them, you've got to go to a show. Man, they bring the party for sure, and they keep you dancing, and oh man, it's just a great, great show. The Tones, so go see them. They're going to be at Stuart. Yeah, the Stuart Beach Music Festival is next week, y'all. I can't believe it. It's next Thursday. It starts off next Thursday, June the 11th, with the Embers that Thursday night. And then Friday night, they've got the Pink Slips Band and Jim Quick and Coastline. And then Saturday, it all starts at 12 noon with the Special Occasion Band, the Tones, the Tams, and the Swinging Medallions. What a lineup for

Stewart this year. I love that festival. That was the very first festival I ever went to and seen beach music, this music performed live. And I got to meet General Norman Johnson there, shake his hand, and he smiled at me. Didn't say anything. He just smiled at me because I told him, I love your music. And he came over and shook my hand and smiled at me real big. And, oh, man, I will never forget that moment. That was so awesome. But I do love Stewart, Virginia, Wayside Park. Man, it's an awesome, awesome event. So I hope you have plans to be there next weekend at Stewart. You can get your tickets at eventbrite.com. May even have some camping still available. I'm not really sure, but check it out. They do have camping available for the whole weekend there at Wayside Park. So be sure to check it out, beachfestival.com, or on the Facebook page, Stewart Beach Music Festival. And get your tickets and be there in Stewart, Virginia next week. It's going to be a great, great party there at Wayside Park for sure. Hey, thank you so much for tuning my way today. That is about going to do it for me. I'm going to get on out of here. One more song to send out to you guys. And I'll be back on tomorrow's show at 12 noon, hopefully. And I hope and pray that you all will have a safe afternoon. May God bless you richly. And whatever you do, whoever you encounter, let's spread love and kindness to each and every person we meet so we can make this world a better place, one person at a time. Thanks for beaching with Betty today. Going to leave you with the one and only Embers and Craig Woolard. And love don't come no stronger. Thanks for beaching with Betty.

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2: VSP says they've seized just over $6.6 million in illegal drugs in just 1 week.
3: From May 20th through May 26th, the Virginia State Police, along with federal and local agencies, conducted successful criminal interdictions resulting in the seizure of narcotics and investigation of multiple crimes in Virginia. WRIC reports the operations included firearms recovery as part of drug investigations and drug seizures involving various task forces. The Virginia State Police say they are committed to enhancing public safety, upholding laws, and supporting the governor's initiatives on violent crime by collaborating with other law enforcement agencies to disrupt criminal activities and protect communities. I'm Thomas Cage.
2: Freedom 250 organizers are blaming vandalism for a fuel spill on the National Mall last month. Generators brought to the mall for a May 17th event leaked about 30 gallons of fuel before the vandalism was discovered. The fuel reportedly leaked into cisterns that collect rainwater used to irrigate the mall. Event organizers say the fuel spill has been cleaned up, though trucks belonging to an environmental remediation company were reportedly spotted at the event site yesterday. Water levels at Smith Mountain Lake are currently 4 feet below the full pond level of 795 feet. Jeff Markowitz, chairman of the Smith Mountain Lake Association Water Safety Council, tells WSET the low levels are causing challenges for boaters, with shallower spots emerging that could pose safety risks. Officials are advising boaters to wear life jackets, remain vigilant, and watch out for shallow areas marked by brown or reddish-brown water. The Smith Mountain Lake Association, local fire agencies, and law enforcement are working together to patrol the lake and ensure safety during the summer season. By 2050, one in four Americans will be over the age of 65, according to a new report from AARP. Axios reports the aging baby boomers are set to pass on wealth to younger generations, and that, coupled with the sharp fall in immigrants in the workforce, is poised to radically reshape the U.S. economy. I'm Rebecca Hughes.
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0: 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WCGX, Galax, Hillsville, and Independence. The Cat.
1: Hello, everyone. Chief Mike here again from the Galax Fire Department. Welcome to our favorite hunting season of the year. That's right, it's duck season. The Great Galax Duck Race is scheduled for Saturday, July 4th at 10 a.m. in beautiful downtown Galax. A truckload of rubber duckies, each with their very own number, will be dumped into Chestnut Creek. The ticket holder matching the number on the first duck to cross the finish line wins $1,000. The Great Galax Duck Race is just another fun fundraiser produced by the Galax Fire Department to further our mission of saving lives and property. 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
3: Janice Juanita Bundy Moorhead, age 94, of Lambsburg, Virginia, passed away Sunday at her home. She survived by her son, Randall Moorhead, of Lambsburg, Virginia, sister, Jerlene Clyburn, of Tazewell, Virginia. Two grandchildren, several great-grandchildren, several great-great-grandchildren, several nieces and nephews. Funeral services will be held Wednesday at 1 o'clock in the Vaughn Gwynn Chapel. Burial will follow in the Phelps Memorial Cemetery. There'll be no visitation at the funeral home. The deceased again is Janice Juanita Bundy Moorhead, age 94, of Lambsburg, Virginia, passed away Sunday at her home. Joel Landon Hill, age 90, of Galax, Virginia, passed away Saturday in the Twin County Regional Hospital.

0: hospital. Joel survived by his wife, Delina Surratt-Hill, and daughter, Gail Cottle, son and daughter-in-law, Alan and Sherry Hill, along with three grandchildren and one great-grandson. Funeral services will be held Wednesday afternoon at 2 o'clock in the Fairlawn Church of Christ. Burial will follow in the church cemetery. The family will see friends Wednesday from 12 until time for the funeral service at the Fairlawn Church of Christ. Vaughn Gwynn Funeral Home in charge of arrangements. The deceased again is Joel Landon Hill, age 90, of Galax, Virginia, passed away Saturday in the Twin County Regional Hospital. Thelma Genevieve Goad Edmonds, age 84, of Hillsville, passed away on Friday, May 29th, Waddell Nursing Home in Galax, Virginia. Survivors include her sons and daughters-in-law, Glenn and Jennifer Edmonds, and Thomas Edmonds and Elizabeth Becker. Siblings and spouse, Owen and Francis Goad and Nancy Beckley. Also, four grandchildren and three great-grandchildren survive. Funeral services will be held Friday, June the 5th, 11 a.m. in the Vaughn Gwynn McGrady Chapel. Burial will follow in the John Goad Cemetery. The family will see friends at the Vaughn Gwynn McGrady Chapel Friday, June 5th from 10 a.m. to 11 a.m. The deceased again, Thelma Genevieve Goad Edmonds, age 84, of Hillsville, passed away Friday, May 29th at the Waddell Nursing Home in Galax, Virginia.
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0: James Mitchell Mundy, better known as Mitch, age 67, a lifelong resident of Independence, Virginia, passed away Thursday, May 28th at the Grayson Nursing and Rehab Center in Independence, Virginia. Mitch is survived by two sisters, Janet and Rick Tolbert of Independence, Virginia, Terry Price of Elk Creek, Virginia, sister-in-law Yvonne Mundy of Independence, Virginia, special Aunt Elaine Kirk of Independence, and several nieces and nephews. Several great nieces and nephews also survive. In lieu of flowers, memorial contributions may be made to the Independence Rescue Squad, Baywood Rescue Squad, or the Elk Creek Rescue Squad. In respect of Mitch's wishes, the family will have honored his request to grieve privately and respectfully. Request no food or flowers, please. Rain Sturtevant Funeral Home is serving the Mundy family. The deceased again is James Mitchell Mundy, better known as Mitch, age 67, a lifelong resident of Independence, Virginia, passed away Thursday, May 28th at the Grayson Nursing and Rehab Center in Independence, Virginia. James Tony Adams, age 69, of Independence, Virginia, passed away at the New River Valley Medical Center in Christiansburg, Virginia, May 30th, survived by his wife, Christine Adams, of the home, four daughters, Jeannie Hampton and Nathan, of Goodview, Virginia, Liz Talby and Scott of Galax, Virginia, Michelle Gunter and Derek of Elk Creek, Virginia, and Amy Blevins of Hillsville, Virginia. Two sons, Eric and Greg East, both of Greenville, Wisconsin. Two sisters, Susie Anderson of Independence, Virginia. Janice Sapp and Kenneth of Elk Creek, Virginia. 11 grandchildren, 10 great-grandchildren, and several nieces and nephews also survive. Funeral services will be held Wednesday, June the 3rd, beginning at 2 p.m. at the Rain Sturtevant Funeral Home Chapel. The family receive friends 1 hour prior to the funeral at the funeral home. Burial will follow in the Campbell Cemetery in Troutdale, Virginia. Rain Sturtevant Funeral Home in Independence is serving the Adams family. The deceased again, James Tony Adams, age 69, of Independence, Virginia, passed away at the New River Valley Medical Center, Christiansburg, Virginia, on May 30th.
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2: Officials in Norfolk are investigating after several marine animals washed up dead on Virginia beaches.
3: The Virginia Aquarium says two dolphins and three turtles washed up dead on Ocean View beaches. The animals were found last week, but officials with the aquarium say it's not unusual to see dead marine animals wash up on shore. They say the stranding response team's busiest months are usually May and June, and Ocean View is one of the most common beaches to see animals stranded. And they report this latest incident show no indication of abnormal stranding activity. The dead animals were disposed of with the help from both the stranding response team and the city of Norfolk. I'm Rose Sierra Rivera.
2: Some Virginia renters are advocating to end or put caps on monthly pet fees. Rebecca Hughes explains.
4: Some Virginia renters are advocating for the abolition or capping of monthly pet fees. A petition called Abolish Pet Rent urges the federal government to pass legislation to limit pet security deposits and monthly pet rent. NBC 12 reports advocates argue the high pet fees make it challenging to find affordable pet-friendly housing. The Richmond SPCA is working to increase transparency around pet fees in leases and says housing issues are one of the biggest reasons people surrender their pets to shelters.
2: A Virginia representative is co-sponsoring a bill to block President Trump's proposed triumphal arch near Arlington National Cemetery. Representative Don Baer tells News 4 the arch doesn't memorialize anything and is a tribute to Trump's ego. Baer says the bill has about three dozen Democrats behind it, and he believes he can garner up Republican support. Trump says congressional approval of the proposal is not needed due to the land being owned by the Interior Department. The National Capital Planning Commission has the arch on the agenda for its June meeting. I'm Katie Gray.
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2: Arlington County School officials are finalizing a deal to relocate a high school to Amazon's HQ2 campus. More from Thomas Cage.
3: The Arlington Community High School will occupy two floors of the Amazon building and the Metropolitan Park complex with a separate entrance provided rent-free by Amazon. WTOP reports the school is expected to be ready for the 2026-2027 school year with final design and construction changes almost complete in June 2026. The lease agreement allows Arlington schools to terminate the lease with 120 days notice, providing flexibility for future needs. The final approval vote for the 30-year lease is scheduled on June 18th.
2: A new campaign in Virginia is putting families at the center of a debate over same-sex marriage protections. More from Rebecca Hughes.
4: Equality Virginia Executive Director Narissa Rayamon says they are pushing a constitutional amendment that would guarantee marriage rights regardless of sex or gender.
5: No family in Virginia should have to wonder whether their rights will be protected tomorrow. And no couple should have to question whether their marriage is viewed as less worthy than their neighbors.
4: But Family Foundation of Virginia President Victoria Cobb tells WAVY separating the terms sex and gender legally implies a person's gender and sex can be different.
6: And what that does is open the door for the entire Commonwealth, all its institutions, and businesses and all the things that have been under dispute for that battle to begin all over again.
4: Virginia voters will decide in November.
2: A family medicine physician is stressing the importance of taking in some sun for your health. Dr. Neha Vejas says that sun is the main

0: source of vitamin D, which helps bone health, immune health, function, and has other benefits. Sunlight can also improve someone's mood by boosting feel-good chemicals in the brain. I'm Katie Gray.
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2: We all know a guy with a truck. He's the one we call when we need a lift or a jump. Maybe it's you. But you can't be that guy without a seatbelt. Buckle up so you can be there. A message from the Virginia DMV.
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2: Officials in Norfolk are investigating after several marine animals washed up dead on Virginia beaches.
3: The Virginia Aquarium says two dolphins and three turtles washed up dead on Ocean View beaches. The animals were found last week, but officials with the aquarium say it's not unusual to see dead marine animals wash up on shore. They say the stranding response team's busiest months are usually May and June, and Ocean View is one of the most common beaches to see animals stranded. And they report this latest incident show no indication of abnormal stranding activity. The dead animals were disposed of with the help from both the stranding response team and the city of Norfolk. I'm Rose Sierra Rivera.
2: Some Virginia renters are advocating to end or put caps on monthly pet fees. Rebecca Hughes explains.
4: Some Virginia renters are advocating for the abolition or capping of monthly pet fees. A petition called Abolish Pet Rent urges the federal government to pass legislation to limit pet security deposits and monthly pet rent. NBC 12 reports advocates argue the high pet fees make it challenging to find affordable pet-friendly housing. The Richmond SPCA is working to increase transparency around pet fees in leases and says housing issues are one of the biggest reasons people surrender their pets to shelters.
2: A Virginia representative is co-sponsoring a bill to block President Trump's proposed triumphal arch near Arlington National Cemetery. Representative Don Baer tells News 4 the arch doesn't memorialize anything and is a tribute to Trump's ego. Baer says the bill has about three dozen Democrats behind it, and he believes he can garner up Republican support. Trump says congressional approval of the proposal is not needed due to the land being owned by the Interior Department. The National Capital Planning Commission has the arch on the agenda for its June meeting. I'm Katie Gray.
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2: Arlington County School officials are finalizing a deal to relocate a high school to Amazon's HQ2 campus. More from Thomas Gage.
3: The Arlington Community High School will occupy two floors of the Amazon building and the Metropolitan Park complex with a separate entrance provided rent-free by Amazon. WTOP reports the school is expected to be ready for the 2026-2027 school year with final design and construction changes almost complete in June 2026. The lease agreement allows Arlington schools to terminate the lease with 120 days notice, providing flexibility for future needs. The final approval vote for the 30-year lease is scheduled on June 18th.
2: A new campaign in Virginia is putting families at the center of a debate over same-sex

0: marriage protections. More from Rebecca Hughes.
1: Equality Virginia Executive Director Narissa Rayamon says they are pushing a constitutional amendment that would guarantee marriage rights regardless of sex or gender.
2: No family in Virginia should have to wonder whether their rights will be protected tomorrow. And no couple should have to question whether their marriage is viewed as less worthy than their neighbors.
1: But Family Foundation of Virginia President Victoria Cobb tells WAVY separating the terms sex and gender legally implies a person's gender and sex can be different.
3: And what that does is open the door for the entire Commonwealth, all its institutions and businesses and all the things that have been under dispute for that battle to begin all over again.
1: Virginia voters will decide in November.
0: A family medicine physician is stressing the importance of taking in some sun for your health. Dr. Neha Vejas says that sun is the main source of vitamin D, which helps bone health, immune health, function, and has other benefits. Sunlight can also improve someone's mood by boosting feel-good chemicals in the brain. I'm Katie Gray.
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